0: 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That's right.
1: 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And right now,

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I hugged her once and said, don't be coy. 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I kissed her then and she let out a sigh and said, let's go to my house and bake a pie.

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1: when I feel lost.
0: You know what it feels like, you know what I feel right, you know what it cost,
1: you know what it cost.

pursuit of compassion and human acceptance became a miserable, unsated hunger and thirst. He, being born not of mother, but graveyard remains. His maker, the earnest pupil, harbored an obsession to equal or better his venerated mentors. But this godforsaken obsession transformed into repulsion, abhorrence and loathing upon the mere sight of his wretched creature issuing breath, rendering him physically infirm.